I want you to stop and listen. Listen to the fat bass. It'll show you you're alive. And listen to this fat bass that will send the blood coursing through your veins.

Hello, so how's everybody? Great, a little hot out here, but, we're going to manage to try to keep it cool somewhat. And you already understand basic music, right? Okay, so I'm not going to get too heavy into that because that's another thing, but I'm going to give you a basic idea. I'm going to try to talk about dissonance. Suppose we do something like... We need something to create some tension. It's cool. Are you with me? Okay. I don't know what it is. It sounds good to me. Now, we're gonna get real weird here in a second. For example,

It's like I miss feeling nervous when we touch, and I miss feeling certain about us. Thinking maybe we're that tired of trying, so I'm about to be honest for once.

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deep down, deep down, deep down, deep down, deep down, deep down, deep down, deep down, deep down, deep down, deep down, deep down, deep down, deep down, deep down, deep down, deep down, deep down, deep down, deep down, deep down, deep down, deep down, deep down, deep down, deep down, deep down, deep down, deep down, deep down, deep down, deep down, deep down, deep down, deep down, deep down, deep down, deep down, deep down, deep down, deep down, deep down, deep down, deep down, deep down, deep down, deep down, deep down, deep down, deep down, deep down, deep down, deep down, deep down, deep down, deep down, deep down, deep down, deep down, deep down, deep down, deep down, deep down, deep down, deep down, deep down, deep down, deep down, deep down, deep down, deep down, deep down, deep down, deep down, deep down, deep down, deep

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Systems on. Motion sensors on. Software update. Attention. Attention. Attention. Human being at the console. Human being at the console. Identified. Please welcome Zintax.

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I loved it. 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But before you do that, could you just trust me one more time?

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